0: Techno Base FM. We are one.
1: Say hey, hi, hello, hello, hello, hello, hello, and positivity will flow.

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2: 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Hey, I could

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So are you ready? Come on, are you?

I'm floating through the universe, searching for a better world, searching for another place, beyond time, beyond space, traveling through the galaxy with no boundary, no gravity. All is quiet and peaceful, still longing for eternity.

Another cold and lonely rainy day comes to an end. 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I need shadow, I need dark.

This special thing we have together will endure, will never cease. But every time I look at you, I see a masterpiece. 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
1: Come on, get weak.

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It's too short to hide your inner child behind the limits of expectations.

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1: We got Eurovision
0: here in best condition.
1: That's a good decision.
0: Better than ever.
1: Better than ever.
0: It's now or never.
1: That's pretty clever.
0: Now raise your hand.